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Man, it just it kind of escapes you all the great movies that Rob Reiner gave us, right? Stand By Me. What? And it was very early in his collection of movies that he made. 95.7 The Jet, Variety of the 80s, 90s. And we're speaking of early. Tomorrow morning, Jody and Bender got a chance to get you over to Climate Pledge Arena under the iconic roof to see Journey's Final Frontier Tour with the Song of the Day. First thing tomorrow morning right here

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Oh, I love that song. It's me, Adam West, in for Bob Hauer. Thanks so much for being here. 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

7, the Jet, Seattle's variety, the 80s, 90s, and more. Is it only 8 hours, the spread between the three earthquakes? Japan, Venezuela, and California. The one in Venezuela is pretty big. My sister-in-law has a boyfriend who's from there. He's here. He checked in with his family. They're all fine, but Venezuela not doing great. It's 95.7 the Jet.

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Well, I'm sure coin collectors are going nuts. The U.S. Mint is releasing these limited edition 4th of July quarters for America's 250th anniversary. And there's only like 250,000 of them that they're just going to mix in.

95.7 The Jet, Seattle's variety of the 80s, 90s, and more. It was on this day in 1984 that the Purple Rain soundtrack was released, and pretty impressive considering there were only 8 songs on it, right? There were like 2 sides, 8 songs. This was one of them. When Doves Cry, also I Would Die For You, Baby I'm a Star, Purple Rain, Let's Go Crazy. I mean, that's huge. All of his big hits, or a bunch of his big hits anyway. 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

95.7 The Jet, Seattle's variety of the 80s, 90s, and more. I'm just looking at this list of great World Cup foods, and all these are other places. Do we not have any cool foods here? I find that impossible to believe.

95.7, the Jets, Seattle's variety of the 80s, 90s, and more. June 25th on this day, 1977, Park Ranger Roy Sullivan struck by lightning for a record seventh time. He survived all the strikes. Remember the guy in the great outdoors that was struck by lightning like 66 times or something like that? In 1982, Blade Runner. The movie Blade Runner is released starring Harrison Ford. And in 1993, the movie Sleepless in Seattle starring Tom Hanks and Meg Ryan was released. Remember at the radio station they were smoking? No, they don't let you do that.

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June 25th, so the countdown can start to Christmas, I guess. We're just 6 months away. Feels like we just finished Christmas. Are you kidding me? 95.7 The Jet.

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It's Adam West in for Bob Hauer. Today is National Catfish Day, and I thought that was going to be like as in, I didn't even really know what catfishing is, but no, it's all about farm-raised catfish.

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Toto's kind of a sleeper band when it comes to great musicians. David Paich is 72 today, but their former drummer, the late Jeff Porcaro, had the genius in this song, the halftime shuffle thing that he does. I'm told this is very hard to play on drums. Toto, Rosanna, The Jet.

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0: The Jets, Seattle's variety of the 80s, 90s, and more. Some famous birthdays today include sometimes to TV host Ricky Gervais. He's funny when he does it. 65, David Paich from Toto. Singer, keyboardist, 72. Jimmy Walker, J.J. Evans, and Good Times.
1: Dynamite!
0: 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Carly Simon is 83. George Michael would have been 63 today. Anthony Bourdain, celebrity chef, would have been 70.

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95.7 The Jet, Seattle's variety of the 80s, 90s, and more. It's me, Adam Westin, for Bob Hauer. Mount Rainier National Park has started will be starting a park-wide campfire ban tomorrow. Obviously, conditions are kind of dangerous right now. 95.7 The Jet.

Seattle's variety of the 80s, 90s, and more. Well, wherever Travis and Taylor and Travis are getting married, I guess the guests don't even know yet because they probably don't want it to leak, obviously. But I hope they play this song. Every wedding I went to for the longest time, the DJ would play this at the reception. Do they still do that?

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95.7 The Jet, Seattle's Variety, the 80s, 90s, and more. I didn't know this. This is actually National Steakhouse Month. I'm embarrassing to take to a steakhouse because I still ask for 57. I don't really care. I just love 57. It's got nothing to do with the steak. A lot of great places here, you know, Butcher's Table, Metropolitan Grill. This is for, I know it's a chain. Capital Grill is always good. They got lobster mac and cheese, which is amazing. Anyway, check out a steakhouse for Steakhouse Month. This is the last weekend of the month, but yeah, you can always do it next month, too. 95.7 The Jet.

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survival tool every day. Nitrous oxide abuse. Yeah, people do that. Influencer medicine, anything you see being pushed by an influencer. And e-scooters and e-bikes. Just telling my son yesterday, we got to get him a helmet. I could

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Bro, you can't win. So, you know how they said that sitting is the new smoking? Well, now, sitting too little throughout your day might be just as damaging as sitting too much. Researchers looked at 41,000 adults. Though this is when it was in China over 12 years, but those who sat less than 2 hours daily actually had a higher risk of death than people who sat about 4 hours a day. Yikes.

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All right, I got to run. I will talk to you tomorrow night. And for Bob Hauer again, we got your M's tickets. 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You could win your way in just like Carrie did today.

0: 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Friday morning, we've got not one, but two feel-good Friday morning dance parties. We got the money to give you. We got concert tickets to give you. 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
1: Puget Sound Showdown, our tournament of champions. We have reached the final four Hall of Famers. We began with 20. Now we're down to 4. James the Lady Killer. Hi, James.
2: Good morning, guys.
3: James.
1: James, you're taking on fellow Hall of Famer, the forgotten Hall of Famer, Mickey. Hi, Mickey.
4: Good morning, everybody.
3: Mickey.
1: How is everybody feeling? The winner of today's match secures a spot in the finals on Monday.
4: Pretty amazing. Little nervous going up against James, but you know what? I'm going to make it. I'm going to do my best.
3: There you go. That's all you can ask.
1: I have the questions this morning. You guys are going to buzz in with your name when you know the answer. First person of 5 wins. Jody can clean up the mess but cannot win, so we go until one of you gets to 5. Here we go. What's the name of the WNBA team in Toronto? Jody.
3: The gals. Funtime gals.
1: Looking for the tempo.
3: Right.
1: The Toronto tempo.
3: Not Funtime gals.
1: What's the name of Deadpool's love interest in the movies? Jody.
3: Vanessa.
1: All right. Vanessa Carlisle. I'll give you that one. In Glenn Frey's You Belong to the City, what are you getting tired of staring at? Jody.
4: Dang.
3: The same old thing.
1: No. The same four walls.
3: Klaus.
1: What was the only country to prohibit women from driving until it finally lifted the ban in 2017? Mickey.
4: Iran.
1: James, you can steal it.
4: Saudi Arabia.
1: Can you name the 5 members of the Backstreet Boys? Jody.
3: Nick. Richie.
1: No. Looking for Howie, Nick, Kevin, Brian, and AJ. Who was the host / court reporter on the original People's Court?
4: Mick. Doug Llewellyn.
1: Nice. In Elf, what's the first rule of the Code of Elves? Jody.
3: Every day is Christmas.
1: Treat every day like Christmas.
3: Yeah.
1: Scoreboard.
3: They have one apiece.
1: Which Major League Baseball player holds the record for the most career stolen bases?
4: James. Ricky Henderson.
1: What's the barrier that guards the world from demonic forces and K-pop demon hunters?
4: Nick.
1: Jody.
3: Oh, it's the shield. It's the music shield. It's the music shield.
1: Okay, well, I'm looking for the Han Moon.
3: Oh.
4: My 11-year-old daughter would have known that.
3: Yeah.
1: What fish species is Dory from Finding Nemo?
4: James. Sorry.
1: Mick.
4: A blue one.
1: Jody.
3: Wide mouth bass.
1: A Pacific blue tang. Scoreboard.
3: James has 2, Mick has 1.
1: In 1952, what country offered Albert Einstein its presidency?
4: James. Israel.
1: In 13 going on 30, what magazine does Jenna work for?
4: James. Teen magazine.
1: Mickey, you can now steal it.
4: Oh, gosh. No clue. Sorry.
1: Jody.
3: Panties.
1: Poise.
3: That.
1: Who invented dynamite?
4: James. Nobel.
1: Alfred Nobel.
3: Wow.
1: Scoreboard. Wow.
3: James has 4, Mick has 1.
1: Which two countries does Mongolia border?
4: James
1: for the win.
4: China and Russia.
1: Game over.
3: Oh, man.
1: We have our first finalist.
4: Dang. That was good, James.
1: Puget Sound Showdown's Tournament of Champions. James is back on Monday. You're going to be facing the winner of tomorrow's matchup between Craig and Nick.
4: Go get him, James.
1: Mickey,
4: thank you.
1: You're always a Hall of Famer.
3: Always and forever.

0: 7, The Jet. Jody and Bender are live at 6. This is the pre-show. Just greasing the wheels. Did you miss this?
1: Do we have a jingle for Dating Corner?
2: I believe so.
1: I believe we did. Hit it!
2: Why be alone when you could be a twosome? Well, people are pretty annoying. It's Dating Corner. Shoo-ba-da-ba-da-ba-bow-bow. I'm scatting. Welcome to Dating Corner. That is the longest, most wonderful intro I've ever heard. Why be alone when you could be a twosome? Well, people are pretty annoying. Mm-hmm. It's Dating Corner. Shoo-ba-da-ba-da-ba-bow-bow. I'm scatting. Welcome to Dating Corner.
1: Shoo-ba-da-ba-ba-bow.
2: That's how you scat.
1: Brand new survey reveals that 73% of dating Americans believe that car maintenance reflects personal care habits.
2: Oh, totally. Have you ever, I know it's been a long time, you ever meet someone and your immediate idea of them is, I'm kind of like this person. And then you get to their car and you see that it's, I mean, not just the maintenance, like the engine and stuff and oil changes, but the interior. If you have trash and crap all over your car, that is such a red flag.
1: The survey reveals that many in the dating pool view messy vehicles as an indicator of disorganized lives.
2: Oh, yeah.
1: It was a study of 2,000 actively dating adults found that clean cars means having your life put together.
2: Mm-hmm.
1: Top dating deal breakers include trash on the floor,
2: yep.
1: A bad odor,
2: yep.
1: Leftover food.
2: Mm-hmm. Oh, just like things strewn about. I have 3 cars, and each of my car has a trash bag. Ta-da! And as somebody who brings dogs everywhere, like I have my dogs come with me all the time, I always am with my shop vac or at the freaking car wash vacuuming it out.
1: At the freaking car wash?
2: I met a guy years ago when I was actively dating. Ugh, disgusting. And we met. Why be alone when you could be a twosome? Well, people are pretty annoying. It's Dating Corner. Shoo-ba-da-ba-da-ba-bow-bow. I'm scatting. Welcome to Dating Corner. And he seemed like a really nice guy. We met online. We decided that we were going to meet for our first date at the dog park, at Magnuson Dog Park. Okay. And I was like, now we're talking.
1: Sure.
2: Like, here's someone whose values.
1: Your idea or his idea?
2: Mine.
1: The dog park. Okay.
2: Mine. But he had 2 dogs. And I was like, here's someone whose values immediately align with mine.
1: Sure.
2: This sounds like a perfect afternoon to you. Same with me. So we show. We have a great time. His dogs are great. We all get along. And then he's like, oh, maybe we'll, run over to U Village and grab some lunch and sit outdoors with the dogs. And I was like, sounds great. We could take my car. Okay. I walk up to his car. He's got this really awesome SUV, one that I particularly love. I open the door. It looked like the seat, and I'm not exaggerating. I know I'm prone to. It looked like the seats had fur, like seat covers on them on purpose. But it was just all the dog hair that had accumulated that apparently this man became blind to.
1: Wow.
2: I also have dogs, I know how hard it gets.
1: I expected you to say you opened up the passenger door and like all of these McDonald's things fell out.
2: No.
1: And Coke cans and stuff and whatever.
2: No.
1: Just dog fur.
2: But so much. Like, this was not a, in between, I really need to get to it. It's like it's never occurred to him. And I'm like, you have a $90,000 car. What are you doing? It was such a turnoff.
1: So there was no second date?
2: There was, actually. I figure I could manage this.
1: Uh-huh.
2: Like, I'll just introduce the idea of, like, don't be so gross. Like, but it turned out that he was really boring.
1: Oh.
2: Yeah. But we continued talking, and anyway, that one didn't work out. I mean, you could fast forward to the end, and none of them worked out. I think you know how this ends up. I'm alone. Why be alone when you could be a twosome? Well, people are pretty annoying.
1: They are.
2: It's Dating Corner. Shoo-ba-da-ba-da-ba-bow.

0: 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This is the pre-show. Did you miss this?
1: We got a text to 52309 that said, I may be late to this, but I need to know everything that happened from the dude, or when the dude opened the door to when Jody drove away in her own car. We were discussing during Dating Corner.
2: Why be alone when you could be a twosome? Well, people are pretty annoying. Yeah. It's Dating Corner. Right. I'm scatting. Welcome to Dating Corner.
3: It's the scatting that makes it good.
1: Jody had a date with a guy, dog park type deal.
2: 22 years ago. We have to be clear.
1: Why do we have to be clear? It could have been this past weekend.
2: Because literally when you, when you just said Jody had a date with a guy, I was just like, no,
4: everyone should know. That was 22 years ago. Ugh.
1: Because you're afraid then you'll be inundated.
2: Inundated with people who want to date me.
1: Sure, I mean, I get it.
2: And why wouldn't they?
1: I mean, by the way, new video up across all of our social pages. Just know that if you're lucky enough to date Jody, you could have this.
2: You could have that.
1: Hanging in your home.
2: You could. Well, I'd have to make a new one because that's a once-in-a-lifetime thing I gave you as a gift. There's only one of those, my friend. It's like a stinking Picasso.
1: At Jody and Bender across all of our pages, and that video is up with the gift. Anyway, so what happened? The guy, you guys met at the dog park, mm-hmm. and then you were going to go off to lunch, but then you opened up the passenger door of his car, and it was covered in dog fur.
2: When I say covered, you have to know what I'm talking about. It looked like fur seats on purpose, like you bought them at O'Reilly's, you know, because you wanted fur seats.
1: So what happened?
2: So I talked my way out of it.
1: What did you say?
2: I was like, you know, now that I think of it, I have to go home and blah, blah, blah, blah, blah. Oh. You know, we people who talk for a living, like, are you joking? You think I can't dip out of a last minute trip to U-Village?
1: Hold it. He invited you to lunch after hanging out at the dog park.
2: Right.
1: And you're like, yeah, everything's great. And then you go to his car. Let's go. Everybody, we're going to have lunch. You open up the car door. You see all the fur. And then you immediately go, you know what?
2: Now that I think about it, yes. And if my cover was an obvious indication that something was horribly wrong, then maybe that was the best thing
1: for
2: him.
1: Yes, but you went out with him again.
2: Yeah, we did. But like, knowing that you shouldn't live your life like that, like, that's for him, you know? He needs to clean that car.
1: We really need to get you back into the dating scene because this is content
2: now
1: that we need on a regular
2: is now a great time.

0: Dang.
1: The same old thing.
2: No. The same four walls.
3: Klaus.
2: What was the only country to prohibit women from driving until it finally lifted the ban in 2017?
0: Mix.
2: Mickey.
0: Iran.
2: James, you can steal it.
4: Saudi Arabia.
2: Can you name the five members of the Backstreet Boys? Jody.
1: Nick. Richie.
2: No. Looking for Howie, Nick, Kevin, Brian, and AJ. Who was the host slash court reporter on the original People's Court?
0: Mick.
2: Mick.
0: Doug Llewellyn.
4: Nice.
2: In Elf, what's the first rule of the Code of Elves? Jody.
1: Every day is Christmas.
2: Treat every day like Christmas.
1: Yeah.
2: Scoreboard.
1: They have one apiece.
2: Which Major League Baseball player holds the record for the most career stolen bases?
4: James.
2: James.
4: Ricky Henderson.
2: What's the barrier that guards the world from demonic forces and K-pop demon hunters?
0: Nick.
2: Jody.
1: Oh, it's the shield. It's the music shield. It's the music shield.
2: Okay, well, I'm looking for the Han Moon.
1: Oh.
4: My 11-year-old daughter would have known that.
1: Yeah.
2: What fish species is Dory from Finding Nemo?
0: James.
4: Sorry.
2: Mick.
0: A blue one.
2: Jody.
1: Widemouth bass.
2: A Pacific blue tang. Scoreboard.
1: James has two, Mick has one.
2: In 1952, what country offered Albert Einstein its presidency?
4: James. Israel.
2: In 13 going on 30, what magazine does Jenna work for?
4: James. Teen magazine.
2: Mickey, you can now steal it.
0: Oh, gosh. No clue. Sorry.
2: Jody.
1: Panties.
2: Poise.
1: That.
2: Who invented dynamite?
4: James. Nobel.
2: Alfred Nobel.
1: Wow.
2: Scoreboard.
1: Wow. James has four. Mick has one.
2: Which two countries does Mongolia border?
4: James
2: for the win.
4: China and Russia.
2: Game over.
1: Oh, man.
2: We have our first finalist.
0: Dang. That was good, James.
2: Puget Sound Showdown Tournament of Champions. James is back on Monday. You're going to be facing the winner of tomorrow's matchup between Craig and Nick.
0: Go get him, James.
2: Mickey, you're always a Hall of Famer.
1: Always and forever. 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
2: I don't know what you're talking about. Do I owe you money?
1: You don't owe me anything. Somebody paid good, hard-earned money during Radiothon to hang out with you in some wooded area.
2: Yeah.
1: Now he's gone to management to make sure that this is happening.
2: Yeah, it's a little weird, though, because you're going to say that, but you emailed him in December, and I emailed him in April, so it's not like we've been dodging him.
1: So, and I forgot about it, to be completely honest with you, because I've got one of mine that I'm paying off. I'm going golfing up at Avalon.
2: Nice.
1: And yesterday we got an email from management that said, hey, this looks like an auction item. And the email was like, hey, I won hiking with Jody. Mm-hmm. What do I do?
2: Right.
1: And I looked at my stuff. You looked at your stuff. I reached out to him when Radiothon was over and said,
2: December.
1: Hey, you've won.
2: Yeah.
1: When the weather gets nicer, Jody will cash it in.
2: Yeah.
1: And then you reached out in April as the weather was getting nicer to cash
2: like,
1: it in. And we haven't heard from the guy.
2: Yeah.
1: And we're Jody secretly is thinking, ooh, maybe I'll get out of it.
2: Is that a secret?
1: So here we are.
2: Yeah.
1: Now wondering, what's going on? It looks like Jody's ready to go hiking into a wooded area with this guy.
2: Yeah, and up to three of his friends. And I said, in both emails I sent, the one this morning after we got from management, and the one back in April, I said, where do you live? What's your hiking skill level? How many people up to four are going to be in your party? You know, so
1: what's your hiking skill level?
2: Yeah.
1: If he said, I've never hiked a day in my life.
2: Oh,
1: I was just kind of
2: so
1: hoping.
2: Happy.
1: I was just kind of hoping to walk around a parking lot and enjoy a beverage with you.
2: Let's go. Clap it up.
1: Let's go.
2: Yeah. I mean, I'm willing to go up to like a level 7 out of 10.
1: Wow.
2: You know,
1: what's,
2: if
1: what
2: they're
1: is that?
2: Very
1: what's
2: serious
1: seven,
2: hiker.
1: What's something like what, hiking Rainier?
2: That's like 11. No. Rainier is a 20.
1: Oh.
2: 7 out of 10 would be like Mount Si.
1: Clearly, I don't do much hiking.
2: Yeah. 7 out of 10 would be like moderate to hard. But I'm hoping it's a 1. Not going to lie.
1: Want
2: to go to Tiger Mountain? Flat it up.
1: Time flies next on the Jet.

0: not for nothing. But I think next Radiothon, one of the online auction items should be just hanging out here in studio listening to Jody. Because at least 50% of what Jody says cannot be repeated. 95.7 to Jen. It is Jody and Bender. We're going to do Time Flies. Take a look back at today, June 26th. So I'd like to know where you got the notion. Jody, it was June 26th, 1974, in Troy, Ohio. A Marsh supermarket installs the very first barcode scanning equipment made by IBM. And a product with a barcode was scanned for the very first time. What was it? Any idea?
1: A pack of gum.
0: It was a pack of Juicy Fruit gum. June 26, 1977. Marvin Gaye's got the number one song. But unbeknownst to everyone, Elvis Presley has his very last concert. His final concert taking place at Market Square Arena in Indianapolis. He would die less than 2 months later. His last song, Can't Help Falling in Love. June 26, 1984. The Seattle Times reports that the teen crowd has shifted its scene from Northwest Seattle to Magnuson Park.
1: The teens,
0: quote, Magnuson Park overlooking Lake Washington has become the site of cruising, boozing, and hanging out in the warm summer air.
1: Let's go!
0: Cruising and boozing.
1: This is

0: It's Van Halen announcing Sammy Hagar is no longer with the group and that they're in studio working with their original lead singer, David Lee Roth. Roth records two new songs with the band for their first Greatest Hits album, but gets a little pissed off when the band brings in Gary Cherone as their new frontman the following October.
1: Let the good times roll.
0: Man. You wanna give it a go? June 26, 2001, New York becomes the first state to ban the use of handheld cell phones while driving. Washington would jump on board in May of 2007. In 2026, no one cares and still does whatever the hell they want. June 26, 2010, The Lusty Lady. Downtown Seattle, the Peep Show strip club closes after 25 years. The owners say their profits have been stripped away by the recession and free stuff on the internet. Oh. The marquee would be donated to Mohai. June 26, 2022. Mariners, Angels, benches clear. Jesse Winker gets hit. Takes on the entire Angels ball club. Remember this?
1: So good.
0: It was this moment that the season would turn around and the winning streak began. The Mariners would enter the All-Star break on a 14-game winning streak. They would make the playoffs for the first time in 20.

0: 33.
1: It's Mariah's birthday. Happy birthday to Mariah. And her happy birthday, Christian. Love, Troy, Jill, Sandra, Timothy, and DJ.
0: And who sent us the message earlier? Oh, David. David Cook. He left us the talk back.
1: In Edmonds.
0: It's his birthday today.
1: Happy birthday to David.
0: Hey, yo, time flies for June 26th on 95.7 The Jet.

0: Jack. It's Jody and Bender, the first of two Feel Good Friday morning dance parties. Next.
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0: Ecuador held on to upset Germany 2-1 for its first win at this year's World Cup. Nielsen Angulo answered an early German goal in the ninth minute.
34: 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And he scores and equalizes.
0: Ecuador advances to the knockout round. Germany had already qualified as group winners. 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
2: 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Rain today, rain till mid-next week. Egypt and Iran will face off in the FIFA match in Seattle at Seattle Stadium today. The match coinciding with the tournament's planned Pride Match Day celebrations, which organizers say, of course, will proceed as scheduled, despite objections from the teams. Welcome to Seattle, everybody. In more World Cup news, Turkey beat the U.S. 3-2 yesterday, but it's fine, and we don't care, because we were moving on no matter what. U.S. next plays Bosnia-Herzegovina next Wednesday in Santa Clara. A lightning-caused wildfire is burning on a remote mountain slope on the west side of Olympic National Park. Fire crews are working to keep it from growing. King County residents will see another significant increase to their sewer bills next year after county council members unanimously approved a 12.75 rate hike. That's about $8 a piece for each of us. The number of confirmed New World screwworm cases in Texas rose to 20 overnight. State officials have created a new infested zone that includes parts of Medina, Bandera, and Uvalde counties. Iran struck a vessel in the Strait of Hormuz yesterday, pausing UN efforts to evacuate ships from the critical waterway. An iron cannonball that may have played a role in the Battle of the Alamo was unearthed in Texas this month. Dolly Parton made an appearance at the opening of her travel stop, her first appearance since canceling her Las Vegas residency last month for health reasons. She did not address her health at the event, but she certainly looked great. Love Island USA has now removed two contestants for past usage of the N-word. I wonder, does anybody look at all these kids' social media before you put them on the show? Because it just takes a minute to go back and see what they've been up to.
0: Which is extremely odd when you think about it, because you would assume that anybody going on any sort of reality TV or any job, regardless.
2: Rub it up, baby.
0: It's so easy to vet these people now than it was just a decade ago, because now everything's online.
2: Yep. And even if you're...
0: How hard is it?
2: Even if you're just singing along to lyrics, like, that's still you, girl. In theaters, Supergirl today with Millie Acock, Couture with Angelina Jolie. Angelina Jolie plays an American filmmaker diagnosed with breast cancer while filming in Paris for Fashion Week. Some of you may recall that Angelina did have a preventative double mastectomy back in 2013 when she found out that she was going to get breast cancer due to her defective gene. Jackass, Best and Last, Lucky Strike 57, The Get Out. There are so many movies playing this weekend. On TV, HBO has the series premiere of Life, Larry, and the Pursuit of Unhappiness with Larry David. Peacock has Strung with Chloe Bailey. HBO Max has a streaming premiere of Undertone, a horror movie. Yes, this looks great, actually. Horror movie about a paranormal podcast host who receives disturbing recordings of a married couple experiencing supernatural noises in their home.
0: No!
2: In sports, Mariners lost the series to the Pirates. They have the Guardians today. Storm snapped their 11-game losing streak and beat New York. Hooray! They have the Dream tomorrow. Ecuador, Cote d'Ivoire, and Netherlands won their games yesterday.
0: Are you ready?
2: Yes.
0: We yield the floor to Victor Minigo.
3: I love it.
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0: 97 The Jet.
1: Hey, how's it going up there?
0: Up where?
1: You know, well, from where I am, you guys are north.
0: Where are you?
1: I'm in Sumner.
0: Who's this?
1: Bruce.
0: Bruce! You're going to go see Journey for free.
1: Oh, that's awesome.
2: Good job, Bruce. You're going to the show, Climate Pledge.
1: Thanks, Jody.
2: September 21st. Congratulations.
1: Woo-hoo! All right.
0: Now it's time. Puget Sound Showdown, the other Final Four match. Who will face off with James on Monday in our Puget Sound Showdown Tournament of Champions final? Yeah. Who do you think? You want to? Well, you can't.
2: I'm not going to weigh in.
0: I mean, you're doing the questions.
2: That's
0: today.
2: Crazy. Conflict of interest.
0: Let's bring in Nick in Broadview, the spoiler himself. Hi, Nick.
3: Am I caller number 9?
0: Nick! You, my friend, going toe-to-toe with the defending Tournament of Champions champion, Craig the Dream Crusher in Snohomish. Hi, Craig.
4: Good morning, lovely people.
2: Craig!
0: This is very, very, very exciting.
2: What a game.
0: Jody has the questions this morning. The two of you buzz in with your name when you know the answer. First person of 5 wins. I can clean up the mess, but I can't win. So we go until somebody gets 5. The winner faces James on Monday in the final. Here we go.
2: What slogan was painted on the nose of Robert Duvall's helicopter in the movie Apocalypse Now? Craig, did you buzz in?
4: I did.
2: You need to move. Move where you are in your house because your phone's
0: He buzzed at the same time the buzzer went off.
2: You're not going to let him answer?
0: No.
2: Okay. Bender, do you know the answer?
0: Was it a death from above?
2: Death from above is correct. How many of the gifts in the song The 12 Days of Christmas do not involve birds?
4: Craig. I'm just guessing. 8.
2: Nick.
3: 7.
2: Bender.
0: 6.
2: 6 is correct.
0: Hey.
2: The Sphinx is a statue that guards what?
4: Craig. The Great Pyramids of Giza.
2: What was the only children's story published by the great Ian Fleming?
4: Craig. Chitty Chitty Bang Bang.
2: Which singer is known as the Empress of the Blues?
4: Craig. Bessie Smith.
0: Scoreboard.
2: Craig has 3. Nick, not yet on the board. What year did Wayne Gretzky's professional hockey career begin?
4: Craig. 1977?
2: Nick?
3: 1982.
2: Bender?
0: 78.
2: 78 is correct.
0: Yes!
2: Brahman, Kshatriyas, Vaisyas, and Sudras are the 4 main levels of what?
3: Nick.
2: Nick, got in there. Take a guess.
3: Indian caste.
0: Wow.
2: I said I was going to pass out and fall out of my chair if anybody knew that one.
0: Scoreboard.
2: Craig has 3. Nick has 1. What was the name of the character Freddie Stubbs on the 1970 sitcom What's Happening?
4: Craig. Rerun.
2: I would not fall out of my chair if somebody knew that one. What was the name of Bill Clinton's secretary who became popular during
3: Nick. Oh, God. Linda something.
2: Craig, do you know it for the win?
4: I'm blanking on it, too.
2: Bender.
0: It wasn't Linda Tripp. It was, crap.
2: It was Betty Curry.
0: Oh, wow.
2: Betty Curry. What novel begins with the line, "It was a bright, cold day in April"? Nick.
4: Craig.
3: 1984.
0: Scoreboard.
2: Craig has 4. Nick now has 2. On what book series is the HBO TV series True Blood based?
3: Nick.
2: Sexy
3: Southern Vampires.
2: Craig has 4, Nick has 3. In modern badminton, how many points typically win a singles game?
3: Nick. Craig.
2: Nick.
3: 21.
2: Full house!
0: Wow!
3: I'm Nick. Sorry, is sexy southern vampires really the right answer?
2: Did you say sexy?
3: Yes.
0: What's the answer?
2: The Southern Vampires Mysteries.
3: Oh, hang on. Take that away. I was making a joke about sexy Southern Vampires. I can't believe that was close.
2: Did you say... I didn't hear you say sexy. Oh, my God.
3: I mean, I'll take the point.
2: No.
0: All right.
2: Holy cow.
0: All right, so we had a full house for a second. Nick took his own point away.
2: You were close, Nick.
0: So the score... The score is now 4-3 in favor of Craig.
2: All right, we're going to replace that with another entertainment question. In what fictitious town does Invasion of the Body Snatchers take place?
3: Oof.
2: Bender? Hicksville, USA.
0: Hicksville.
2: It's what? Hicksville. Hicksville. Huh. Mm-hmm. In Norse mythology, what's the name of the ultimate battle?
3: Nick.
2: Craig.
3: Ragnarok.
5: Yep.
0: Full house! It's the only match in the history of Puget Sound Showdown where we had 2 full houses. Okay. This is it. The winner of this point moves on to the final on Monday against James in Seattle.
2: What Sanskrit word do Buddhists use to refer to... Nick for the win.
3: Dharma.
5: Damn it.
2: Craig, ooh. What Sanskrit word do Buddhists use to refer to the endless cycle of birth, death, and rebirth?
3: Nirvana.
2: Bender.
0: I have no idea.
2: I'm like Bender. The word is samsara.
0: Ah.
2: Samsara. In Italy, he's known as Topolino. Who am I talking about?
3: Nick
2: for the win.
3: Santa Claus.
2: Craig for the win.
5: Who? Gary Coleman.
2: Bender?
0: St. Patrick.
2: It's Mickey Mouse.
0: Oh.
2: It's Mickey Mouse.
0: Still a full house.
2: Still a full house. Ham is taken from what part of a pig?
3: Nick.
2: Nick for the win.
3: The leg, the upper leg.
2: Can you be more specific?
3: The thigh.
0: What are you looking at me for? I don't know. Can you not take that as an answer? Are we going to scrap the question?
2: Turn the volume down and I'm going to check with you.
0: All right, stand by. No, you have to scrap it.
2: I cannot take it.
0: I mean, at this point now, because Craig would have to be able to get an answer also.
2: All right, we're going to scrap it. The answer is the hind leg. Who is the first man to appear on the cover of Vogue? Bender.
0: Clooney.
2: Richard Gere. Citizens on Patrol was a subtitle of a sequel to what 80s... Nick for the win.
3: I hate that this is it. Police Academy.
0: Game over. Game over.
2: What a game.
0: Nick.
3: Good job, Nick. Good game, Craig.
0: Broadview.
3: You did a great job.
0: The spoiler has advanced to the final. He took out the Dream Crusher.
2: So
0: Monday, it'll be James in Seattle against Nick in Broadview for the title of Puget Sound Showdown Tournament of Champions champion.
2: Wow. What a
3: great game. Great job, Nick. Thanks. Good job, Craig.
0: Have a great weekend, everybody.

0: 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If you missed Puget Sound Showdown moments ago, somebody texted in with a wrap-up. Nick against Craig. Nick's caller 9 joke falls flat. Full house, retracted, then regained. It's a nail-biter. They don't know the specific location of pork products. More heavy breathing. So suspenseful. And then Nick pulls off the win. How about that?
1: It's funny that he's embarrassed to win on the Police Academy question. And that was a terrible movie. Did you see Citizens on Patrol? Just awful.
0: Jody's News is next.

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1: 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Rain today, rain over the weekend, rain till next Wednesday. Egypt and Iran face off in the World Cup match tonight at Seattle Stadium. The match coinciding with the tournament's planned Pride Day match celebrations, which organizers say will proceed as scheduled despite objections from the teams. Hey, everyone. Welcome to Seattle. U.S. lost to Turkey yesterday, but we don't care. Oh. And we put in our secondary players and we kind of did it on purpose. So you can just whatever.
2: Yesterday, I'm watching the match and it was still one of those. It took place in like the last minute, apparently, of stoppage time. Yep. They score the goal.
1: Yeah.
2: And we don't know how much time is left.
1: Right.
2: How do you not know?
1: Because that's what it is.
2: Look, like I said, I'm trying desperately to stay on the bandwagon and get into the whole excitement of World Cup and so on. They score a goal.
1: Yeah.
2: The basic question of sports is now, how much time does the USA have left to try to score their own goal?
1: Unknown.
2: And it's unknown, and then suddenly it just ended.
1: And we're done. Yeah.
2: I can't be the only one that bothers. I understand it's the world sport, but come on.
1: Well, you got to get past it. U.S. next plays Bosnia-Herzegovina next Wednesday in Santa Clara. Just move it along.
2: Hey, they score, but we could... How much time? We don't know how much time is left. Oh, it's over? Oh, okay.
1: Now's not a great time to be not a soccer fan.
2: I didn't say I wasn't.
1: Right.
2: I mean, I'm not, but I didn't say it.
1: Yeah.
2: What I said was, I don't understand.
1: I'm just saying
2: how the game just ends.
1: I'm just pointing out that those of us with microphones these days for the next month or so should turn the microphones on and be like, soccer's amazing. We're having the greatest time.
2: Yeah, because that's what we're
1: going to do.
2: We're going to start faking it now.
1: I'm not faking it. I think it's great.
2: Yeah, sure. Okay.
1: A lightning caused wildfire is burning on a remote mountain slope on the west side of Olympic National Park. Fire crews working to keep the blaze from growing. King County residents seeing another significant increase in their sewer bills, a hike of about $8. No campfires on Mount Rainier National Park. Visitors starting today. Campfire ban. So no fires. Iran struck a vessel in the Strait of Hormuz yesterday, pausing UN efforts to evacuate ships from the critical waterway. Tennis legend Chris Everett has revealed that her ovarian cancer has returned for a third time in 5 years. A documentary about her battle with the disease is set to premiere on Netflix on June 26th. Eddie Murphy getting his own Shrek spinoff in 2028. The title, at least for now, is Donkey. In theaters this weekend. For some reason, there's like 10 movies in theaters, but the big ones are Supergirl, Couture, and Jackass, Best and Last. In sports, Mariners lost the series to the Pirates. They have the Guardians today. Storm snapped their 11-game losing streak and beat New York. They have the Dream tomorrow. Ecuador, Cote d'Ivoire, and Netherlands won their games yesterday.
2: Who is going to win the entire thing? No, we're not talking about the World Cup. We're talking about something a lot more on the line.

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0: 95.7 The Jet. It is Jody and Bender, 20 minutes away from the second of two feel-good Friday morning dance parties. Everything then gets bumped, so you get time flies that normally happens at 8:45. We're going to do that at 9 because of the dance party. We're an hour away from the replay of Puget Sound Showdown, our Tournament of Champions, the second Final Four matchup. We saw Nick taking on Craig. And if you missed it, Craig got bounced.
1: What a nail biter.
0: Nick in Broadview has moved on to the final, take on James in Seattle. That takes place Monday morning at 7:45. Now, you guys can use the talkback feature starting now and then all weekend. It's that little red microphone you got there on your screen when you're listening to the station on the iHeart app. Send us a note with your name, contact info, who you think is going to win between Nick in Broadview and James in Seattle.
1: And if you want to say why, you could say why.
0: And then Monday, whoever wins will jump into all the talkbacks and separate them and then randomly pick somebody who picked the right person. And you'll win not only tickets to see David Spade at Snoqualmie Casino, but you'll also get Mariners tickets.
1: A little prize pack for jumping on the right bandwagon. Who's it going to be?
0: Is it going to be Nick in Broadview, the spoiler, or James in Seattle, the lady killer?
1: Nick actually spoiled Craig's run as the King of Kings. So that's three people he's spoiled. Martin's birthday and Ben's vacation to Italy or Ireland.
0: And now Craig's championship run.
1: Yeah, he's the spoiler.
0: So, again, use the talkback feature on the iHeartRadio app. You can do it starting now. Go all weekend long, as many times as you want. We don't care. But by all means, choose between one of the two. Let us know why. And then whoever wins on Monday, we will select somebody who picked that right person, and you'll get the prizes. David Spade at Snoqualmie
1: August
0: and
1: 15th.
0: Mariners tickets. August 15th at Snoqualmie, that brand new whole ballroom thing they got going on, the entertainment venue.
1: Yeah.
0: And Mariners tickets.
1: July 5th.
0: All right, you got it? Do you have it?
1: You got it.
0: You can check out the entire bracket across our social pages at Jody and Bender.

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1: Oh my God, that was the nicest birthday present anybody's ever gotten me. 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
0: Really?
1: Thank you so much.
0: You're welcome.
1: Jody and Bender, have a great weekend.
0: I mean Jody and Bender and Victor Minigo.
2: In the mix.
0: How about that? Worked out well. 3 hours down. One to go. Showdown's coming up. Your Gazette. Damn, I haven't heard that in a while.

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1: We do it twice every day. Normally it's 6:45 and 8:45, but on Friday, because of the dance party, we bumped the second one to 9 o'clock. It's 9 o'clock. Let's do Time Flies. Take a look back today. June 26th. So I'd like to know where you got the notion. Jody, it was June 26th, 1974. At a grocery store in Troy, Ohio, they installed the first barcode scanner and scanned the first product with a barcode. It's a pack of Juicy Fruit gum. June 26, 1977, Marvin Gaye's got the number one song. But unbeknownst to the rest of the world, Elvis Presley's final concert is taking place. Elvis's final concert taking place at Market Square Arena in Indianapolis. He would pass away less than 2 months later. June 26, 1984. The Seattle Times reports that the teen crowd has shifted its scene from Northwest Seattle to Magnuson Park. Quote, Magnuson Park overlooking Lake Washington has become a site of cruising, boozing, and hanging out in the warm summer air.
2: If I ever got a boat, I would want the name Cruising and Boozing.
1: This wasn't the 50s. This was 1984.
2: Yeah.
1: Cruising and boozing.
2: Let's go.
1: June 26, 1996. Van Halen announces that Sammy Hagar is no longer with the group, but they're in the studio working with original lead singer David Lee Roth, who's recording two new songs with the band for their first Greatest Hits album. But the collaboration won't last long, as Van Halen will soon announce that Gary Cherone will be their new lead singer. June 26, 2010. The Lusty Lady in downtown Seattle, the peep show slash strip club, closes after 25 years. Why? Well, because the owners say the profits have been stripped away by the recession and all that free stuff on the internet.
2: Yeah, you don't have to leave your house and get all dressed up to go to the Lusty Lady anymore.
1: They would donate the marquee to Mohai. You know, June 26, 2022. Mariners, Angels, benches clear. Jesse Winker gets hit and takes on the entire Angels ball club. Yes. Remember this? It was the moment that would turn the season around for the Mariners and begin the winning streak. The Mariners would end the All-Star break on a 14-game winning streak en route to them making the playoffs for the first time in 20 years.

0: turning 65. Nick Offerman, Chris O'Donnell, and Sean Hayes all turning 56. Ryan Tedder from One Republic, he's 47. Ariana Grande, she's 33.
1: Good morning, Jody and Bender. I wanted to wish my now 6-year-old Lily McGill happy birthday for mom, dad, and brother. We love you.
2: Happy birthday, Christian. Love, Troy, Jill, Sandra, Timothy, and PJ. And it's Mariah's birthday. Happy birthday to Mariah.
0: Yeah, Mariah, that would be Time Flies for June 26th on 95.7 The Jet.

0: 7 to Jet. It's Jody and Bender. Daily Bender Gazette coming up. Damn, haven't heard that in a while. Coming up. The Puget Sound Showdown, second Final Four match between Craig and Snohomish and Nick in Broadview. Who will win to advance to Monday's final against James in Seattle? You'll find out in less than 5 minutes. You just got this off the talk bag.
1: Hello, Jody and Bender. Colin here in Linwood. Just wanted to let you know that there was a band in the 1970s, started in the late 1960s, that had 13 hits in the 1970s called Bread.
2: Oh, really?
0: What? Okay.
1: Where there is a tribute band called Toast, and they are coming to Yakima August 25th.
0: What? There is a Bread tribute band called Toast. Okay.
1: And coming to Spokane August 26th and coming to Tacoma August 28th. Is breadtribute.com. Again, breadtribute.com. I sent you a text message on this. Please announce it. I love you. Thank you so much.
0: Okay, yeah, why not? Right.
2: Yeah.
0: Toast. Yeah. Get to go see Toast. I wasn't sure where he was going with that. He was just giving us some trivial knowledge about Bread.
1: Hello, Jody and Bender. Colin here in Linwood. Just wanted to let you know that there was a band in the 1970s, started in the late 1960s,
2: yes,
1: that had 13 hits in the 1970s called Bread.
2: Yes.
0: Thank you.
2: Thank you very much.
0: There's a tribute band called Toast.
2: Is this Make It With You?
0: Yes.
2: I thought you were going to play Baby, I'ma Want You. Remember that one?
0: You want that one?
3: Baby, I'ma Want You.

0: band in the 1970s called Bread.
1: Called Bread.
0: And this is them. Lately I'm a praying.
1: Baby, that you'll always be. Let's go. Everybody.
0: Get to it.
1: Come on. Get to the hook, used Bread. To be my life was just emotions passing by. What the hell?
0: Baby, I'm a want you. Baby, I'm a need you.
1: Forget it. Forget it. Forget it.
0: It's too much to ask.
2: You were there.
1: I was there.
0: You were searching.
1: It was not our fault.
0: Well, at least you know about the band called Bread in the 70s and the Toast band coming to town. In case you enjoy the 13 magical hits of Bread. And go see it. That'd be fun. It's not like you're doing anything else in Spokane anyway.
1: That's a great point.
0: Thank you.
1: I wonder how many people thought we had planned that break for days to get...

0: Showdown, the other Final Four match. Who will face off with James on Monday in our Puget Sound Showdown Tournament of Champions? Let's bring in Nick in Broadview, the spoiler himself. Hi, Nick.
1: Am I caller number 9?
0: Nick! You, my friend, going toe-to-toe with the defending Tournament of Champions champion, Craig, the Dream Crusher in Snohomish. Hi, Craig.
2: Good morning, lovely people.
3: Craig!
0: Very exciting.
3: What a game.
0: Jody has the questions this morning. The two of you, you buzz in with your name when you know the answer. First person of 5 wins. I can clean up the mess, but I can't win. So we go until somebody gets 5. The winner faces James on Monday in the final. Here we go.
3: What slogan was painted on the nose of Robert Duvall's helicopter in the movie Apocalypse Now? Bender, do you know the answer?
0: Was it a death from above?
3: Death from above is correct. How many of the gifts in the song The 12 Days of Christmas do not involve birds?
2: Craig. I'm just guessing. 8.
3: Nick.
1: 7.
3: Bender.
0: 6.
3: 6 is correct.
0: Hey.
3: The Sphinx is a statue that guards what?
2: Craig. The Great Pyramids of Giza.
3: What was the only children's story published by the great Ian Fleming?
2: Craig. Chitty Chitty Bang Bang.
3: Which singer is known as the Empress of the Blues?
2: Craig.
3: Craig.
2: Bessie Smith.
0: Scoreboard.
3: Craig has 3. Nick.

0: What was the name of Bill Clinton's secretary who became popular during Nick?
1: Oh, God. Linda something.
0: Craig, do you know it for the win?
1: I'm blanking on it, too.
0: Fender.
2: Wasn't Linda Tripp. It was, oh, crap.
0: It was Betty Curry.
2: Oh, wow.
0: Betty Curry. What novel begins with the line, "It was a bright, cold day in April"? Nick.
1: Craig. 1984.
2: Scoreboard.
0: Craig has 4. Nick now has 2. On what book series is the HBO TV series True Blood based?
1: Nick. Sexy Southern Vampires.
0: Craig has 4. Nick has 3. In modern badminton, how many points typically win a singles game?
1: Nick.
0: Craig. Nick.
1: 21.
2: Full head! Wow!
1: I'm sorry, is Sexy Southern Vampires really the right answer?
0: Did you say sexy?
1: Yes.
2: What's the answer?
0: The Southern Vampires Mysteries.
1: Oh, yeah, yo, take that away. I was making a joke about Sexy Southern Vampires. I can't believe that was close.
0: Did you say... I didn't hear you say sexy. Oh, my God.
1: I mean, I'll take the point.
0: No.
2: All right.
0: Holy cow.
2: All right, so we had a full house for a second. Nick took his own point away.
0: You were close, Nick.
2: So the score is now 4-3 in favor of Craig.
0: All right, we're going to replace that with another entertainment question. In what fictitious town does Invasion of the Body Snatchers take place? Bender? Hicksville, USA.
2: Hicksville.
0: Huh. Mm-hmm. In Norse mythology, what's the name of the ultimate battle?
1: Nick.
0: Craig.
1: Ragnarok.
3: Yep.
2: Full house! It's the only match in the history of Puget Sound Showdown where we had 2 full houses. Okay. This is it. The winner of this point moves on to the final on Monday against James in Seattle.
0: What Sanskrit word do Buddhists use to refer to Nick for the win?
1: Dharma.
3: Damn it.
0: Craig, what Sanskrit word do Buddhists use to refer to the endless cycle of birth, death, and rebirth?
1: Nirvana.
0: Bender.
2: I have no idea.
0: I'm like Bender. The word is samsara.
2: Ah.
0: Samsara. In Italy, he's known as Topolino. Who am I talking about?
1: Nick
0: for the win.
1: Santa Claus.
0: Craig for the win.
3: Who? Gary Coleman.
0: Bender?
2: St. Patrick.
0: It's Mickey Mouse.
2: Oh.
0: It's Mickey Mouse.
2: Still a full house.
0: Still a full house. Who is the first man to appear on the cover of Vogue? Bender?
2: Clooney.
0: Richard Gere. Citizens on Patrol was a subtitle of a sequel to what 80s... Nick for the win.
1: I hate that this is it. Police Academy.
2: Game over!
0: Wow.
2: Game over!
0: What a game.
2: Nick.
1: Good job, Nick.
2: Game, Craig.
4: You did a great job.
2: The spoiler has advanced to the final. He took out the Dream Crusher.
0: Spoiler is.
2: So Monday, it'll be James in Seattle against Nick in Broadview for the title of Puget Sound Showdown Tournament Champions Champion.
0: Wow. What a
4: great
0: game.
4: Great job, Nick.
1: Thanks. Good job, Craig.
2: Have a great weekend.

0: the globe to find the news you didn't know you needed to know. You know? The Daily Bender Gazette. Now, here's Bender.
1: Brought to you by Olympic Hot Tub.
2: Better you, better life.
1: I am. A woman in
2: Florida,
1: Michigan.
2: Okay.
1: Has pled guilty to felony contraband charges.
2: Okay.
1: You see, she was arrested for trespassing at a CVS pharmacy.
2: Sure.
1: During booking, the corrections officer discovered an unopened bottle of Cupcake Vineyards Pinot.
2: Go on, finish it up.
1: No, I don't know.
2: Pinot Noir?
1: Pinot Grigio.
2: Pinot Grigio. Mm-hmm. Pinot no.
1: Hidden.
2: Uh-huh.
1: Inside the woman.
2: Oh. There's only one place I know you're talking about. That is not an appropriate place to hold a wine bottle. Anything could happen. And it's not a very expensive bottle of wine either. It's like $14. And so you know that their glass is not super thick.
1: Police gave the corrections officers a heads up because the woman...
2: walking all weird?
1: Struggled
2: yeah.
1: to enter the police car.
2: Wow.
1: After her arrest.
2: Oh, yeah. How are you going to sit down? Girl, how are you going to sit down?
1: For those wondering, it's a 12-inch bottle. And it's 12 inches, 2.5 pounds.
2: 12 inches?
1: That's what it says.
2: So it's like a mini bottle.
1: Okay.
2: So it's like a half carafe. Oh, okay. Look, I'm not a genius on anatomy, but a regular wine bottle that holds, what is it, 756 milliliters
1: looking,
2: or whatever
1: you're asking
2: it is,
1: me.
2: That's about this tall.
1: Well, that's a wine bottle.
2: So, but a foot, yeah, like a regular wine bottle is about this tall with my fingers, I'm doing it. And then this is about 12 inches, right? Because you made fun of me last time when I said 6 inches and you were like, that's not 6 inches. No wonder your life has been a whole lie or whatever you said. No wonder you've been miserable your whole life. Whatever it was you said, because you were like, that's not 6 inches. So whatever I threw up was wrong. Is this 12 inches? This is about a foot, right?
1: A little bit more.
2: More?
1: Yeah, there you go.
2: That's about a foot?
1: That's about a foot. That's about a foot? 12
2: wow.
1: inches?
2: Well, this woman was really making a mistake and endangering her whole life for a really trash bottle of wine.
1: Uh-huh.
2: No offense to the makers of Cupcake. I know they're not listening. And this is not the promotion that they want anyway.
1: Okay.
2: Is that about a foot?
1: That's a foot.
2: Yeah.
1: That's still,
2: yeah. So that's like, wow. I wonder if that's just like a natural thing that all women can do. Or like specifically women who have had babies. What? I'm wondering aloud.
1: I know you are.
2: Yeah.
1: But I wonder if
2: I could do that if I wanted to, which I would never want to do. I'm just wondering what
1: the bottle of wine was destroyed due to biohazard concerns.
2: Well, yeah. They got it and they threw it away.
1: It was
2: what did you think they were going to do? Drink it?
1: It was unopened.
2: Of course it was unopened. Why would she drink it and then hide it? It was unopened. She was like, I'm going to be the number one guy in the drunk tank. I'm going to be the most popular person because I have a secret that nobody knows about. I can't sit down.
1: I have a secret tap.
2: I have a secret. Want to know what it is? My hide and seek Pinot Grigio. We're supposed to drink it cold, but I don't think that's gonna happen. Be lucky you got some. Oh.
1: On that note,
2: there's not enough for everyone.
1: So juvenile. Talkback messages already being left for who everybody thinks is going to win our Puget Sound Showdown Tournament of Champions, the final set, for Monday, James in Seattle against Nick in Broadview.
3: Good morning, Jody and Bender. This is Carrie in Tacoma, and my prediction for Monday is Nick. Nick's going to take the whole kit and caboodle. And I think so because I feel like he's an honest stand-up guy, and he deserves to win.
1: Okay.
2: Maybe she just likes his vibe.
1: All right. You use the talkback feature between now and Sunday night. Let us know who you think's going to win. And those who pick the correct person between James and or Nick, we will randomly choose a winner. You get David Spade tickets for his show August 15th at Snoqualmie Casino. And we'll give you Mariners tickets.
2: Mm-hmm, it's a prize right? pack.
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2: I'm good.
1: You sure?
2: Yeah.
1: I'm going to get you a tape measure.
2: Thank you. I already have a tape measure.
1: So there'll be no more mystery about anything we talk about moving forward.
2: I have so many tape measures. I'll bring one in.
4: Good morning, Jody and Bender. One song I like to hear for damn, I haven't heard that in a long time, is Sammy Hagar.
1: That's not what it's called.
4: Good morning, Jody and Bender. One song I like to hear for damn, I haven't heard that in a long time, is Sammy Hagar's I Can't Drive 55. Have a great weekend.
0: 95.7 The Chat. Jody and Bender's damn. Haven't heard that in a while.
4: Good morning, Jody and Bender. One song I like to hear for damn, I haven't heard that in a long time.
2: No. Damn, it's been a while since I heard this song.
1: Everybody crack open that bottle of wine if you got it nearby.
2: Just bend down real fast.
1: Have a great weekend. We'll see you on Monday.

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Thank you for all that you do and all the joy that you bring. 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

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High five. We've done it. 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

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My name is Martha Quinn. What do you wish car drivers would know about

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1: You have any idea how Orchestral Maneuvers in the Dark came up with that name?
0: Yeah, great question. The guys in OMD, Andy McCluskey and Paul Humphries, were doing a show early in their career together, and they wanted to come up with a preposterous name, so they came up with Orchestral Maneuvers in the Dark.

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Or do you know a Sarah? My great-grandmother's name is Sarah May. Heads up, Sarah. Check out today's mixtape at noon. It is National Sarah Day. 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

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The name Sarah goes back to biblical times, like 2,500 years ago is the first time we heard Sarah. Here's Fleetwood Mac.

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95.7 The Jet, variety of the 80s, 90s, and more. Heading towards 1 o'clock, what's up, Martha Quinn with you. Madonna scrapped her biopic. She needed more money. She said, I've had a huge life. I needed a big budget. I cannot disagree with her on that.

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If you were with me, Marth Quinn, back in the 80s, did you have the Synchronicity album? It was number one for 17 weeks. The only time it dropped out of the number one spot was when a little record called Thriller stepped in.

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How are you feeling today? It's Friday, June 26th. Are you feeling okay? Or are you, I don't know, feeling kind of funny? If you're feeling funny, you are in the right place. It's Corny Joke Friday. You're needed. Tell me your

0: It's Jody and Bender. 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

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The key word that could land you $2,500 to celebrate America's 250th birthday with us on the way. Enter it on our website. I'm Martha Quinn. Good luck.

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When you're switching lanes and you're pulling in front of a truck, how do you know when it's safe to get over? 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

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It's me, Martha Quinn. Those 250K key words you hear announced, we make a big deal about it. 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

0: 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I'm Sarge. She is Amy, feeling good, winning
1: $2,500. Oh, my God, I can't believe it's going through some crisis right now, so that just means so much.
0: Mm-hmm. Could mean a lot to you. The 250K USA giveaway. 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

that offense going tonight? 95.7 The Jet, variety of the 80s, 90s, and more as the Mariners continue their road trip in Cleveland before coming home. And then, let's see here. They've got a couple home stands in July. In fact, July 20th, we could be getting you into a game, say, about 4:40 or so. Hang on, right here with The Jet.

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Money, money, and Ronnie Spector, 95.7 The Jet, variety of the 80s, 90s, more. It's Egypt and Iran tonight that will be at the World Cup there at Seattle Stadium. Good news is a bunch of transportation services, because it's going to be such a late match tonight, like the water taxi. Those will be operating more frequently later into the evening, because they're on the pitch tonight about 8 o'clock or so. It's Michael now on the Jets.

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0: 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It's a family affair when you're winning $2,500. Just ask Chelsea.
1: My husband is the one that listens to this all the time, and I was in the car with him, and he told me to pull it up and put it in. Oh, my gosh. Thank you. My heart is racing right now. He's never going to believe me.
0: Oh, yeah. Well, then, you know, you keep the cash. $2,500 could be yours. Next chance to win coming up, but just a little over an hour from now, about 5:10 here on The Jets.

0: 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Variety of the 80s, 90s, and more. 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

0: Well, let's see if they can get some offense tonight. 95.7 The Jet, variety of the 80s, 90s, and more. Mariners continue their road trip. They're taking on the Guardians tonight in Cleveland for a week in a fair. Then they're back home Monday. Let's get you out to T-Mobile Park. Maybe you haven't been out to the game this year. Let's see if we can make that happen. The tickets for the 20th of July against the Reds. Got your shot to grab those coming up in just a bit, plus Hearts. We'll grab you Scorpions, Wilson Phillips, and more to wrap up your work week next.
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The Reds and Mariners want to go. 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

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Want to catch the match? You can hear it on 93.3 KJR FM and on our free iHeartRadio app.